0: You know, I do believe that the universe works in mysterious ways. I believe that everything happens for a reason. I believe you're here tonight for a reason. So whether this is your very first time listening to the show, maybe you just stumbled upon this radio station for the first time, or you've been listening to Sunday Night Slow Jams for decades, I'm glad you're here tonight in this moment. Let's share it together with some great music and amazing conversation.
1: Hey, this is Maddie calling from Traverse City, Michigan. My oral expression goes out to Bird in Frankfurt. I just want to say that we love you, and through all the ups and downs, we're still family.
2: Hi, this is Isaac Guzman Solano Jr. from Southside, Tucson, Arizona. I would like to dedicate this oral expression to my wife, my lover, my lady, Dulce Medellin Hernandez Flores. I love you so much, babe. Yo te quiero mucho con todo mi corazón.
3: This is Yvette Versosa from Odessa, Texas for Tony Versosa. 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
4: This is Erica. I'm from Riviera Beach, Florida. This is going out to Raphael that works at the L Car Wash on Blue Heron. I just want to let you know you are a king and so, so handsome.
0: All right, there it is. Our phone number is 877-209-0631. 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
15: Tonight, skies are going to be mostly cloudy. Now, any showers we have will be diminishing, and we'll have low temperatures around 70. During the day Monday, a good chance for showers and storms, and highs in the mid-80s. From the StormTrack 9 Weather Center, I'm senior meteorologist Bill Race.
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0: street. Yeah, you said forever, now I drive alone past your street.
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14: Skies will be mostly cloudy, some showers and storms for this afternoon into the evening. Highs will be in the low 80s. For tonight, mostly cloudy, any showers diminish. And then tomorrow, showers and some thunderstorms likely, and highs in the mid 80s. From the Storm Track 9 Weather Center, I'm senior meteorologist Bill Race.
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1: This is Heather Ann Dyson in La Mesa, California. This is going out to Dwayne Wilson in Jamestown, California. Babe, I love you with all my heart. I want to apologize for my little meltdown on the phone. I wasn't getting my words out right, and I just pray you forgive me. Please call me, my love, so we can talk things out. I love you always.
2: Hey, this is Ashley Bogart. I'm calling from Vancouver, Washington. I want to send an oral expression apology to my husband, Zachariah Bogart, from Portland, Oregon. Baby, I love you so much. I'm so sorry I put you through so much stuff.
3: Hi, this is Barbara from Salisbury, Maryland. 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

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All you gotta do is flip that switch before we

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8: Today, skies will be mostly cloudy. Some showers and storms for this afternoon into the evening. Highs will be in the low 80s. For tonight, mostly cloudy. Any showers diminish. And then tomorrow, showers and some thunderstorms likely and highs in the mid 80s. From the Storm Track 9 Weather Center, I'm senior meteorologist Bill Race.
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13: 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I'm R-Dub kicking off another full hour of Sunday night slow jams right now.

0: 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Dracula, brought to you by Columbia Records.
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17: Tennessee Valley, Today, skies will be mostly cloudy. Some showers and storms for this afternoon into the evening. Highs will be in the low 80s. For tonight, mostly cloudy. Any showers diminish. And then tomorrow, showers and some thunderstorms likely and highs in the mid 80s. From the Storm Track 9 Weather Center, I'm senior meteorologist Bill Race.
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4: Today, skies will be mostly cloudy. Some showers and storms for this afternoon into the evening. Highs will be in the low 80s. For tonight, mostly cloudy. Any showers diminish. And then tomorrow, showers and some thunderstorms likely in highs in the mid-80s. From the StormTrack 9 Weather Center, I'm senior meteorologist Bill Race. Here we go!
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5: Tonight, skies are going to be mostly cloudy. Now, any showers we have will be diminishing, and we'll have low temperatures around 70. During the day Monday, a good chance for showers and storms, and highs in the mid-80s. From the StormTrack 9 Weather Center, I'm senior meteorologist Bill Race.

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4: Tennessee Valley weather.
5: Today, skies will be mostly cloudy. Some showers and storms for this afternoon into the evening. Highs will be in the low 80s. For tonight, mostly cloudy. Any showers diminish. And then tomorrow, showers and some thunderstorms likely and highs in the mid 80s. From the StormTrack 9 Weather Center, I'm senior meteorologist Bill Race.
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4: weather. Tonight, skies are going to be mostly cloudy. Now, any showers we have will be diminishing, and we'll have low temperatures around 70. During the day Monday, a good chance for showers and storms and highs in the mid-80s. From the StormTrack 9 Weather Center, I'm senior meteorologist Bill Race.

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6: Tennessee Valley weather. Today, skies will be mostly cloudy. Some showers and storms for this afternoon into the evening. Highs will be in the low 80s. For tonight, mostly cloudy. Any showers diminished. And then tomorrow, showers and some thunderstorms likely in highs in the mid 80s. From the Storm Track 9 Weather Center, I'm senior meteorologist Bill Race.
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7: Tonight, skies are going to be mostly cloudy. Now, any showers we have will be diminishing, and we'll have low temperatures around 70. During the day Monday, a good chance for showers and storms and highs in the mid-80s. From the StormTrack 9 Weather Center, I'm senior meteorologist Bill Race.

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3: weather. Today, skies will be mostly cloudy. Some showers and storms for this afternoon into the evening. Highs will be in the low 80s. For tonight, mostly cloudy, any showers diminish. And then tomorrow, showers and some thunderstorms likely in highs in the mid-80s. From the StormTrack 9 Weather Center, I'm senior meteorologist Bill Race.
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5: Tonight, skies are going to be mostly cloudy. Now, any showers we have will be diminishing, and we'll have low temperatures around 70. During the day Monday, a good chance for showers and storms and highs in the mid-80s. From the StormTrack 9 Weather Center, I'm senior meteorologist Bill Race.

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4: Today, skies will be mostly cloudy. Some showers and storms for this afternoon into the evening. Highs will be in the low 80s. For tonight, mostly cloudy. Any showers diminish. And then tomorrow, showers and some thunderstorms likely, and highs in the mid-80s. From the Storm Track 9 Weather Center, I'm senior meteorologist Bill Race.
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5: Tonight, skies are going to be mostly cloudy. Now, any showers we have will be diminishing, and we'll have low temperatures around 70. During the day Monday, a good chance for showers and storms, and highs in the mid-80s. From the StormTrack 9 Weather Center, I'm senior meteorologist Bill Race.

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4: Tonight, mostly cloudy skies. We'll see showers and thunder showers diminishing. But then on Monday, showers and thunderstorms are going to be increasing again. Lows tonight will be in the upper 60s, highs in the upper 70s, low 80s on Monday. From the StormTrack 9 Weather Center, I'm senior meteorologist Bill Race.
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2: Watch out for an accident with injuries in the fog this morning and in the rain. Bonnie Oaks and Hickory Valley. Bonnie Oaks and Hickory Valley accident there with injuries. Everywhere else, you're looking okay.
3: Muggy this morning with patchy fog and isolated showers. Then showers and storms become more widespread throughout this afternoon and evening, which could lead to excessive runoff and flash flooding. High temperatures near 80. Tonight, showers and storms with areas of fog. Low temperatures near 70. Tuesday, muggy with scattered showers and storms and highs in the mid-80s. From the StormTrack 9 Weather Center, I'm meteorologist Olivia Glass.
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11: 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And as a kid who idolized Greg Maddux, John Smoltz, Tom Glavine, Chipper Jones, Fred McGriff, we are proud to be brought to you by Atlanta Braves Baseball. 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

0: calling, Russ.
1: Thanks. I'll see
0: you. How long you been listening to the show?
1: 30 years.
2: Okay. Wow.
3: He meant today.
2: Oh. That's our marketing guy, Russ. Hi, Jesse.
4: Hey, good morning. How y'all doing?
2: Going great, man. Go ahead. Jesse.
4: Yeah, hear me out. Hey, I think a coffee machine should have like a time stamping that when the last pot was brewed. Because, you know, every time I go to the coffee machine here at work, it's old and burnt tasting. Or do you think it's just our coffee?
5: Yeah, like a time.
0: Yeah, it wouldn't be bad. Yeah, it wouldn't be bad.
2: Yeah, we got to figure that out.
5: Maybe just like a timer. It says this pot, when it ends brewing, the time stamp
2: Boom.
5: Is there. Right.
2: And now
5: That's
2: you know.
5: That's a good idea.
2: But we're just giving the ideas to the smart people so that they can figure that out.
5: But we
2: for
5: all
2: us.
5: Know
2: Thank
5: that
2: you, Jesse.
5: Taste. And we how all do you know like that your, taste yeah. of
6: how
5: bad
6: do you like your coffee?
5: Black?
2: Black.
0: Yeah, shout out. Yeah. Black. Yeah.
2: Mm-hmm. Hi, Alex.
7: Hey.
2: Go ahead. We want to hear you out.
7: Okay, first of all, I've been listening to you guys forever, so thanks for having me on.
2: Oh, you're welcome. Thank you for calling.
7: So hear me out. So I think that my husband and I are very much like JC and Kinsey, where we're like the gross couple that love each other so much. I think you guys should have a bit that is best date ever or best husband or best wife ever, where we get to call in and say the amazing things that our husbands are
2: I would love that.
5: That sounds so boring.
0: Nobody wants to hear about happy relationships.
6: That's horrible. Feel Good Friday is for.
7: Alex, yeah, there you go.
2: Alex, you could call me and we'll talk about our awesome husband and wife.
5: Why don't y'all go on a double date and y'all can all tell each other how great y'all are.
0: Yeah.
5: Your relationship.
0: And how many times y'all do
5: y'all
0: it.
5: Y'all can compare sex notes.
6: Have you tried this one?
2: If you ever see two couples sitting across from each other and both of them are making out with each other, that's
5: none of the rest of us want to hear that.
2: Love you, Alex.
6: We like your vibe.
3: Compare sex.
2: Like your vibe.
0: Compare sex notes.
2: Kelly. Hi, Scarlett.
5: You know y'all write it down.
2: We don't write it down.
5: Some kinky diary.
2: There's no diary.
6: Oh, they be writing it down.
2: Guys. My kids are going to school right now.
8: It's more of a vlog situation.
2: Stop it. Yeah. Jeez.
3: Not the vlog.
2: Let Scarlett talk.
6: You're a 10 today.
2: Man. Silence.
9: Hi,
2: Scarlett.
9: Hi, we've been listening to the radio show forever. You know how long it's been.
10: I know. We listen every morning.
2: Oh, you guys.
5: Yeah.
2: So I got Scarlett and who else?
9: Emma Calhoun.
2: Hi, Emma Calhoun.
5: Put all her name out there.
2: All right. Well, we want to hear you out.
9: Hear me out. Ooh, okay, I got a good one. The Humpty Dumpty.
6: Is that on a wall?
9: Yeah, the one. Okay, it's the one from Puss in Boots. Have you guys ever seen it?
5: Yes.
2: Yes.
9: Yes, Humpty Dumpty from Puss in Boots.
3: Oh, that's her. Hear me out.
6: Oh, you think he's hot?
3: Yeah.
9: Yeah, I think he's hot.
3: Yeah. Yeah.
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13: Highway 111 southbound, right there, close to the 27 split. Watch out for an accident. Got an accident there with injuries, according to the Sheriff's Department. Highway 58 near Gamble, got a minor crash. High Water Road, Back Valley, we have an accident there. Speaking of high water, heavy rain showers throughout the day today. Be careful.
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17: Muggy this morning with patchy fog and isolated showers. Then showers and storms become more widespread throughout this afternoon and evening, which could lead to excessive runoff and flash flooding. High temperatures near 80. Tonight, showers and storms with areas of fog. Low temperatures near 70. Tuesday, muggy with scattered showers and storms and highs in the mid-80s. From the Storm Track 9 Weather Center, I'm meteorologist Olivia Glass.
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0: I Googled, so it must be true.
1: Darren Bass got a university, an arena. You got it going on.
2: Does a garden have to have vegetables to be a garden? Or
3: no.
2: It could be flowers, right?
3: Flowers.
2: Yeah, okay. You're looking at me like a... I'm sorry.
0: That was a question.
2: When I think about making a garden, I think about... produce.
4: That was the most pitiful I'm sorry I've ever heard.
2: I think about produce. Aww. I think about something in the back of my mama's house and wish you had some tomatoes and all that kind of stuff. Uh-huh. That's a garden to me. Like, if it's just flowers, then it's a flower bed. A flower bed. That's what you call flowers.
1: Can't a garden just have grass? It's a garden.
0: All right, more Morgan Wallen drama over the weekend. So Friday night, he performed the first of two sold-out shows in Pittsburgh. But at the last minute Saturday, he canceled the show. Of course, fans are livid. The official reason was given: severe weather concerns. The forecast was calling for strong winds, severe thunderstorms, hail, possible flooding, isolated tornado risks.
1: You want to hear from Morgan himself?
0: Well, I was going to get to that.
1: Okay, good.
0: But I understand that, because when we had our Memorial Day plans, we heard it's going to be horrible. It's going to be horrible. So I was going to cancel. And the weather turned out to be fine. That's the risk.
1: Mm-hmm.
0: Right? But people were saying, look, the bad weather never showed up. And second, why did you wait so long? People were, you know, already on the way to the stadium.
2: You're trying
0: flights,
2: to,
0: hotels, not just that. We had to get child care for our kids all weekend. We had to board our dogs. We bought whole new outfits. Who's going? They refunded the tickets, but what about all the other expenses we had? Then people started saying he was already on his way flying back home to Tennessee, because everybody knows as soon as he's done, he goes back to Tennessee.
4: Back to God's country.
0: That he was already on the plane on the way home before the announcement was even made. They were pulling the plug.
1: Wow.
0: So it got so loud that Morgan finally had to address it.
1: Okay.
5: This morning, my team walked on my bus, told me that they had been consulting with local officials and that I should cancel my show in Pittsburgh tonight. And I said, why? They said that there was going to be strong winds in the area. And I said, okay. So that's what I did. And that was the information I had in the moment. And I trusted my team. I understand that wind and whatever else hasn't gotten to Pittsburgh yet. I know it has touched some of Pennsylvania, so my heart goes out to all those affected by it. But the truth of the matter is, I have a large stage that in those conditions could become fatal to a lot of folks around it. So I did the best I could with the information I had in that moment. I've been seeing a lot of nonsense about me that is simply not true. And I just wanted to clear the air. I think my true fans know that that's not how I operate in general, but I had to say it. Y'all take care.
1: Right.
0: Yeah, they were saying he just didn't want to do it, so he just used the weather as an excuse. It is frustrating when, like, if something gets canceled because of bad weather, I'm like, it better storm.
2: Yeah.
0: It better be awful. And then when it's sunny and beautiful, you're like, we could have done it.
2: But you don't know. And you do have to make a decision. And, you know, there's insurance involved. There's people's lives involved.
0: And, yeah, when you got those big rafters and stuff, and something falls.
2: And we've seen it happen.
0: Lawsuits.
6: Episode 1 of 911, that's how it happened.
1: Which one?
6: It was, I know, right, there was a lot. But it was like it was a country artist on the stage.
1: All Austin.
6: And the storm came and a lot of people died.
1: Wow.
6: And that could be the story if Morgan Wallen decided to do the show and the storm came.
0: You were so selfish that you didn't cancel.
6: Right.
0: You can't win.
6: Can't win.
4: Did y'all see that video of him throwing the phone across the stage?
2: He throws a lot of stuff.
1: And it was handed, like, I thought, he shouldn't have thrown
4: the phone. He's so angry.
2: He throws phones, he throws chairs, he knocks over pianos.
0: What was the situation with the phone, though?
4: I don't know the context.
0: Did somebody throw it at him?
1: It was a girl gave it to, like, a security guard, and then the security guard's like, okay, maybe Morgan will take a selfie for this girl, and then Morgan just...
4: He just, like, grabs it out of the hand of the person and just, like, chucks it across the
1: stage.
4: He's
1: like, no selfies, bam, gone. Somebody got a free phone.
4: Is that necessary, though? You could just not take it.
7: He gets real riled up, that guy.
4: Yeah.
1: I
6: think it's hot.
2: I like his music.
7: I think it's hot.
2: I have to really compartmentalize, I think is what you call it, right, Kelly? Because I like his music.
1: His music's
2: so
1: good.
2: I don't like him as a person.
1: His music's so good.
2: His music's good.
4: Well, you know who else has good music?
2: Who?
4: Ariana Grande.
1: She does.
4: She's back on tour. She had the opening weekend of her Eternal Sunshine tour this weekend. A lot of fans were surprised because they thought that she was going to just lean into the Eternal Sunshine album. But she did a lot of her eras, a lot of her hits. She performed Seven Rings, Thank You Next, No Tears Left to Cry, God is a Woman. I think from what I've seen online, it seems like a lot of her fans were very, very happy with her show, that she sounded really good because she hasn't toured in a while because she's been doing Wicked. That her vocals were really, really great. I saw a video at the end of the show. She gets like lifted up into raptors. It kind of looks like the album cover.
7: Oh, I didn't even put that together.
4: Yeah, it's really, really cool. So I'm really happy to see Ariana doing so well. I wish I could go see her show, but it's very limited. She's only going to like limited. A couple of cities.
1: Yeah.
4: But that's why we have Diamonds in the Rough.
1: So you guys can bring it to life here on the radio.
4: Yes.
1: Which is really nice of you guys. We got more celebrity gossip coming your way in about an hour with Kelly Raspberry's Entertainment Report. 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
9: Watch out for slow up Highway 111. It came down as a wreck, then it came down as a broken down vehicle, then it came down that it got it off the roadway. But I see a lot of red, Highway 111 right there close to the 27 splits this morning. Wires down Ox Highway at Guild Trail and Maryland Avenue at Signal Mountain Boulevard.
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12: Tennessee Valley weather.
13: Muggy this morning with patchy fog and isolated showers. Then showers and storms become more widespread throughout this afternoon and evening, which could lead to excessive runoff and flash flooding. High temperatures near 80. Tonight, showers and storms with areas of fog. Low temperatures near 70. Tuesday, muggy with scattered showers and storms and highs in the mid-80s. From the Storm Track 9 Weather Center, I'm meteorologist Olivia Glass.
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1: Really?
0: Yeah, and was like really good.
2: And I saw some drama with that movie. There's an art director for the film. He only got paid $7,000 for the film, and he's kind of he's mad because he sees how much money this movie's making, but he didn't.
3: But nobody knows.
4: Yeah.
3: It could have been just another little.
0: And they might give him a kickback when they get all the, you know.
3: So moving forward, does everybody sign a contract that if this does well, I get X more?
4: Maybe.
3: I don't know.
0: Well, if I ever do a movie again, I'm doing that.
3: It's sometimes like it's luck of the draw. It's like when you invest in anything. You can you can invest in one restaurant and it goes through the roof. Mm-hmm. You can invest in another restaurant and you lose your britches. So, I mean.
0: That's right.
3: It's just a gamble we all take, right?
4: Kind of unlucky, but lucky at the same time.
0: Right.
3: Yeah.
0: I always take the back end.
3: So Kim
0: What? In movies.
3: Oh.
1: Save this.
3: Kim Kardashian. I was waiting.
1: Yeah, that was a delay. I thought about it, and I'm like, okay, I'll go ahead and issue it. Yeah.
3: So Kim Kardashian is getting grief, but I say y'all need to give her a break. She just now started dating a Formula One racer. She doesn't know all the history and the lore and all the people involved. She just knows her man's hot. And she got really dressed up in a really great looking outfit, and he's blowing her kisses from the stage. That's cool. That's what should we be talking about. Instead, she's getting grief.
1: Why?
3: Because there's this older man named Martin Brundle, and he's a Formula One reporter, and he does this famous pre-race grid walk at the Monaco Grand Prix. Okay. So he comes up to Kim, and she's surrounded by her team, her entourage. She's got people. Everybody's Kim. So when he says something along the lines of, Kim, can we have a quick chat? Video shows her she keeps walking while members of her team are around her, and someone apparently declined on Kim's behalf. But now everybody's calling her rude. How dare you turn down this older gentleman? This is tradition. But this happened to somebody else last year, too.
0: Some find them invasive, and they do avoid them. Here, we have the audio from the interaction.
5: Kim, Martin Brundle, Sky F1, how are you today? No, Doctor, you don't need to push me, mate. Normally people have a quick chat with us. Are you enjoying F1? Yeah. Okay, Kim and Chloe, so we're not talking today. I led to believe they might do. Let's see who else.
0: He's also
3: had, so Chloe was there too, yeah.
0: He's also had awkward interactions with MGK.
3: Yes.
6: Tell us about your career at the moment.
7: What are you saying?
5: Tell us about your career at the moment. What's going on for you?
7: My career. I don't think about my career.
0: He also had with Cara Delevingne as well.
3: I'm just here to watch a race.
0: Yeah. I don't know who you are, bro.
1: I don't know.
4: I'm going to start saying that when people ask how it's going. I don't know.
0: I don't think about my career.
3: That's funny. And real quick, everybody's talking about Kyle Cook, you know, from Southern Charm, how, you know, he's DJing, and there's this video that shows him apparently kissing a fan while he's DJing at a nightclub, leaning over the booth. But, I mean, his wife has run off. Well, I think they're back from that Italy wedding, right? We've already done it this morning.
1: Italy,
3: once, JC.
1: You said Italy, Kelly.
3: But now the rumor is that he, if you watch Southern Charm, that he and Sally Carson from that show may be sparking some rumors that they might be dating. But he was just hanging out in Charleston with her and some of the guys from Southern Charm. Just all hanging out. And people like, we notice chemistry. But they just, you know, who knows?
8: DJ Kyle Cook is known for kissing women at his stuff.
3: Yeah.
8: Since when he was married.
3: Well, he swears he didn't cheat on her. But, I mean, I guess people have different boundaries. If my husband is kissing another woman, I consider that cheating.
0: While DJing.
3: I still consider that cheating. But for some people, if they have boundaries in their relationship, they're like, no, you can kiss. You just can't do anything more than that. Then is that cheating if we both have agreed to that as being the ground rules?
0: I guess.
1: I mean, what kind of kiss?
0: Yeah, was there tongue?
1: I mean, is it
2: passionate?
1: Like a little...
0: If
8: that
0: it's a
8: wasn't
0: pack.
8: All he did during their marriage. He would go stay the night at groupies' houses after
3: you
8: his
3: You can spend
8: kids.
3: The night just crafts without doing sleeping. Something, though.
2: Is that what they were doing?
3: We don't know. We have to take him at his word.
1: Spend the night and a little kiss. That's all.
0: All right, and this morning, the Kid Craddock Morning Show is sponsored by Good Ranchers.
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10: Traffic flowing up and over the Ridge Cut. You're in the fog in the higher elevations this morning. Coming in from Cleveland, you're looking okay. Dalton traffic looking okay north and southbound 75, especially around Rocky Face all the way to Ringgold to the 24-75 split. Good traffic flow right now. You're in and out of the fog and rain showers this morning.
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14: Muggy this morning with patchy fog and isolated showers. Then showers and storms become more widespread throughout this afternoon and evening, which could lead to excessive runoff and flash flooding. High temperatures near 80. Tonight, showers and storms with areas of fog. Low temperatures near 70. Tuesday, muggy with scattered showers and storms and highs in the mid-80s. From the Storm Track 9 Weather Center, I'm meteorologist Olivia Glass.
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18: Tennessee Valley.
6: showers and storms become more widespread throughout the afternoon and evening hours today, which could lead to excessive runoff and flash flooding. High temperatures near 80. Tonight, showers and storms with areas of fog and lows near 70. Tuesday and Wednesday feature more of the same muggy conditions with additional chances for scattered showers and storms and high temps in the mid to upper 80s. From the Storm Track 9 Weather Center, I'm meteorologist Olivia Glass.
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0: getting ready for maybe her last tour. That's Ariana Grande here on Hits 96. What's going on? It is Monday, so glad to be back with you. Today, a lot of things happening. Number one, give you tickets to see Ed Sheeran. I'll tell you how you can win coming up between now and 10:45. Also, if you're tired of being single, which you may be, if not, if you enjoy being single, hey, mingle, have a great time. But if you're tired of the single life, try practice dating. We'll talk more about that later on today. And also at 11:10, we got to talk about email apnea. It's bad for your health, and I'll tell you why at 11:10. 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
2: Showers and storms become more widespread throughout the afternoon and evening hours today, which could lead to excessive runoff and flash flooding. High temperatures near 80. Tonight, showers and storms with areas of fog and lows near 70. Tuesday and Wednesday feature more of the same muggy conditions with additional chances for scattered showers and storms and high temps in the mid to upper 80s. From the Storm Track 9 Weather Center, I'm meteorologist Olivia Glass.
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New music from Taylor Swift here on Hits 96. The big question, when is Taylor getting married? Well, rumors are circulating and some people are saying that's happening July 3rd. Coming up later, I'll tell you where the wedding is going to happen.

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She's going to be in Atlanta on August 22nd. That's Olivia Dean. If you'd like to win tickets to her show, you can simply enter online right now at hits96.com. And since we are talking about concert tickets and ways to win, I've got tickets for you to see Ed Sheeran on June 20th in Nashville. Now, after Zara Larsson, I'll tell you exactly how you can win. All the way now, though, is Harry Styles.

0: Chattanooga's home for hit music. We are at Hits 96. Now, I'm giving you tickets to see Ed Sheeran in Nashville. All you need to do is listen for that cue to call. And when you hear it, be caller 9 at 423-642-9636. Now, it is Monday. We are back in the office. And apparently, reading your emails can actually cause some health problems for you. It's not necessarily the email itself. It is how you're reading your emails. We're talking about email apnea. We'll talk more about it at 11:10.
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11: Showers and storms become more widespread throughout the afternoon and evening hours today, which could lead to excessive runoff and flash flooding. High temperatures near 80. Tonight, showers and storms with areas of fog and lows near 70. Tuesday and Wednesday feature more of the same muggy conditions with additional chances for scattered showers and storms and high temps in the mid to upper 80s. From the Storm Track 9 Weather Center, I'm meteorologist Olivia Glass.
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You know, one of the worst things to do when you come back from a nice weekend, because it was a great weekend this past weekend, is reading emails. Yes, they're not fun, because it's just something about reading an email on Monday just makes me so, you know, tense. And how you read your email can actually affect your mental health. We'll talk about that after Kalani. On the way now is Dochi on Hits 96.

0: DJ Kev here with Hits 96. Before you open your next email, I want you to stop right now. 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Sometimes when you're reading emails, you may find yourself at the end of the day tired and having a headache. That could be because you suffer from email apnea. Now, if you don't know what email apnea is, it's basically when you hold your breath while you're going through your work emails. Now, I'll be honest, I may be guilty of this. Now, if you want to prevent this from happening to you, there are two things that you can do. Number one, before you open your next email, take a couple deep breaths. Just like that, okay? Number one. And number two, relax your shoulders. Because again, that can cause tension and that can cause a headache later on in the day. So email apnea is a real thing. 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
17: Showers and storms become more widespread throughout the afternoon and evening hours today, which could lead to excessive runoff and flash flooding. High temperatures near 80. Tonight, showers and storms with areas of fog and lows near 70. Tuesday and Wednesday feature more of the same muggy conditions with additional chances for scattered showers and storms and high temps in the mid to upper 80s. From the StormTrack 9 Weather Center, I'm meteorologist Olivia Glass.

Charlie Puth is going to be in Nashville tomorrow. And over the weekend, I gave away tickets. And later on this hour, I'll announce the winner. So if you texted the keyword Charlie to 423-642-9636, make sure you're listening because I could be calling your name and you could be going to see Charlie tomorrow. Let's rave.

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What up? It's JC Chavez from the Kitcratic Morning Show, and you're listening to Chattanooga's #1 hit music station, Hits 96.

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0: Got to say congratulations to Lindsay Sisson and Keaton Longstreet. They got tickets to see Charlie Puth tomorrow in Nashville. Now, don't worry if you didn't win today. Win Charlie Puth tickets. I've got Ed Sheeran tickets still up for grabs coming up between now and 1:30. All you need to do is listen for that cue to call. And when you hear it, you know the number, 423-642-9636. Now, coming up at 12:10, we are talking Taylor Swift and Travis Kelce. A lot of rumors are swirling on when they're getting married and where. And I believe I have an answer. We'll talk about it next hour.
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12: Tennessee Valley weather.
13: Showers and storms become more widespread throughout the afternoon and evening hours today, which could lead to excessive runoff and flash flooding. High temperatures near 80. Tonight, showers and storms with areas of fog and lows near 70. Tuesday and Wednesday feature more of the same muggy conditions with additional chances for scattered showers and storms and high temps in the mid to upper 80s. From the Storm Track 9 Weather Center, I'm meteorologist Olivia Glass.
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There is a lot of speculation on when Taylor and Travis are going to tie the knot. And well, I think I may have an answer for you. And I'm going to tell you after Ella Langley. On the way now, it's Good Luck Babe on Hits 96. It's fun.

0: Choosing Texas here on Hits 96. So which day did Travis and Taylor choose to get married? Now, initially, there are rumors that they're going to get married on this Saturday, June 13th, but apparently that's not happening. The latest rumor, at least according to Page Six, is that Trav and Taylor are going to get married July 3rd in New York City at Madison Square Gardens. Now, if you're wondering, now why would those in the know who were sworn to secrecy tell anybody, especially Page Six? Well, if you follow some breadcrumbs, Madison Square Gardens doesn't have any events booked from June 29th to July 6th. So it's possible. It's a possibility that it's going to happen that weekend. But I think, personally, they're already married and they're going to drop the photos and we're all going to be surprised that they've been married for at least 3 months.
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Leon Thomas and Chris Brown here on His Side 6. Chris Brown's going to be in Nashville with Usher next month. If you want to win those tickets, you can enter online at hitside6.com. Somebody else is going to be in Nashville, Ed Sheeran. He's going to be there June 20th. If you want to win tickets, listen for that cue to call coming up between now and 1:30.

0: There's a new dating trend called practice dating. If you haven't heard of it, I'm gonna put you on game real quick. Basically, you go on a date with someone that you typically are not attracted to. And that's okay, it happens, right? So the three benefits of practice dating. Number one, it allows you to be more confident. Number two, the pressure's off. And number three, it allows you to be your true, authentic self. Now, please be careful with this. Don't use anybody. Just go out, have fun, make it casual. I think it's a cool idea. However, I think it's a perfect way to friend zone somebody. And being the person that has done a lot of practice dates in my day, it can be fun, but also make sure you don't give any false hope.
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Messy here on Hits 96. You know, if you're going to do a crime, you may want to hire a good getaway driver. And apparently a man in San Francisco found a unique way to steal clothes and not get arrested. We'll talk about it after

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0: Even stupid.
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0: But Kevin, he calls them a simple Simon.
3: Man, sometimes a dumb plan is very, very smart. So a man in San Francisco robbed a hot yoga studio, stole a bunch of activewear, basically like men's shorts. Why he would steal it, I don't know. He just did. I guess that's his thing, right? So his getaway vehicle is a Waymo. Now, I know what you're thinking. This is probably a bad idea because Waymo, if you use it, they've got your phone. They've got your face because they got all kind of cameras in there. This robbery happened in January. The police still haven't found this man because I guess the man used a burner phone and he hid his face from the camera. So this man is walking around scot-free in yoga pants and is nowhere near getting caught. If you want to read this story, it is on our website right now at
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1: Weather. Showers and storms become more widespread throughout the afternoon and evening hours today, which could lead to excessive runoff and flash flooding. High temperatures near 80. Tonight, showers and storms with areas of fog and lows near 70. Tuesday and Wednesday feature more of the same muggy conditions with additional chances for scattered showers and storms and high temps in the mid to upper 80s. From the StormTrack 9 Weather Center, I'm meteorologist Olivia Glass.
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16: Showers and storms become more widespread throughout the afternoon and evening hours today, which could lead to excessive runoff and flash flooding. High temperatures near 80. Tonight, showers and storms with areas of fog and lows near 70. Tuesday and Wednesday feature more of the same muggy conditions with additional chances for scattered showers and storms and high temps in the mid to upper 80s. From the StormTrack 9 Weather Center, I'm meteorologist Olivia Glass.
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0: That's Dominic Fike right there, Baby Doll. Hits 96. We're Chattanooga's number one hit music station. Gino D officially signing in. Welcome to the afternoon show, and thank you so much for joining me. Special shout out to intern Alex for filling in for me on Thursday and Friday. I had a wonderful weekend. I hope you did as well. And now we got lots to celebrate right here on Hits 96. Over the weekend, we made the announcement Phoebe Bridgers tickets are being given away all this week. And we don't play Phoebe often, but we saw Chattanooga react in such a big, big way when she did her pop-up performance just last month over at the Barrel House Ballroom. You saw the news reports. Line was out the door, around the corner, down the block. It was incredible. And we thought, well, obviously, there's a listening base here for Phoebe Bridgers, and we're going to give them some tickets. So now we have tickets to the Lost Tour, and we want to send you to Nashville to see her live at the Bridgestone Arena. All this week we have tickets. In fact, if you win them today, you're winning them before you can even buy them. The pre-sale hasn't even started yet. So I'm going to give you a keyword later on this hour. You'll need to text it back to me. And it's that simple. If you can do that, you're going to be in the running for those tickets. And we're going to do this all week long. Details on our website, hits96.com. Phoebe Bridgers tickets up for grabs right here exclusively on the afternoon show with Hits 96. Plus, we'll get into it within the know. We get food news, the celebrity beats. Taylor Swift's getting married. Oh my gosh, lots to talk about. Let's have some fun today. It's Hits 96.
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Somber with Homewrecker. It's Hits 96. We're Chattanooga's number one hit music station. Yes, it's true. We do have Phoebe Bridgers tickets that were given away all this week. I have yet to give the keyword, so for those of you already texting in saying you missed it, you didn't miss it because I didn't give it to you yet. It's coming up in just a few moments. Then we'll get into it. Then you can text in and be in the running. I'll explain how it's all going to work and more, especially you new listeners that are just tuning in for your opportunity to get those Phoebe Bridgers tickets. We greatly appreciate you. All that coming up next after Kehlani on Hits.

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Gomez, Risking It All, right here on Hits 96, Chattanooga's number one hit music station. Lots of you waiting with bated breath for the keyword to text in for Phoebe Bridgers tickets. That is happening in a matter of moments now. Don't have to wait much longer. First, Harry Styles, American Girls on Hits.

0: getting them before you can even buy them. Presale hasn't even started yet. It's the Lost Tour, and it's going to be at the Bridgestone Arena on October 10th. October 10th is the date. All you need to do is text the keyword that I'm going to give you in just a moment here to 423-642-9636. If you can do that before 6 p.m., you are in the running for the prize. It's that simple. Two tickets, you'll win instantly if you are selected, and we'll make that announcement just after 6 o'clock. Your keyword this afternoon, and we'll have different keywords every single day all this week. Your keyword this afternoon is lost. L-O-S-T. You want an opportunity to see Phoebe Bridgers live on October 10th. Text the word lost, of course, for the Lost Tour to 423-642-9636. You have until 6 p.m. Don't you dare text and drive. Plenty of time to get that in there. Only text once. Don't spam and do all that crazy stuff. It'll get you eliminated. People that know that, they've learned the hard way. I don't want that to be you. So if you're new to listening Hits 96 and you haven't participated before, that is how you do it. 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If it does send you a link to fill out the form, do so. So we'll have your information and you could be a big winner. 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Text now, and I wish you the best of luck. It's Hits.
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That's Zara Larsson, living the lush life right here on Hits 96. We're Chattanooga's number one hit music station, and we're kicking off a big giveaway right now with Phoebe Bridgers. Yes, the Phoebe Bridgers. She did a gigantic pop-up show here in Chattanooga last month, caused quite the wave, if you will, in our music scene. And we thought, well, there's some Phoebe Bridgers fans out there. We want to feed them. Because not everybody was able to go to that pop-up show. It sold out very, very quickly. You saw the crowds. This one is happening in Nashville. So we want to send you to the Music City to see Phoebe Bridgers. And if you win them today, you're winning.

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12: Tennessee Valley weather.
13: Showers and storms become more widespread throughout the afternoon and evening hours today, which could lead to excessive runoff and flash flooding. High temperatures near 80. Tonight, showers and storms with areas of fog and lows near 70. Tuesday and Wednesday feature more of the same muggy conditions with additional chances for scattered showers and storms and high temps in the mid to upper 80s. From the Storm Track 9 Weather Center, I'm meteorologist Olivia Glass.
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right, we're going to get in the know now. Dynamo Studios is doing this amazing thing this summer. It's their summer camp for kids, media production, DJing, and more. I'll give you a heads up all about it right after SZA. It's BMF on Hits 96.

0: Alex Warren right there. Fever Dream on Hits 96. Chattanooga's number one hit music station. If you're looking for something fun to do with the kids, want to get them out and get them productive this summer, Dynamo Studios wants to hear from you. Summer excitement is ramping up as their summer camps have officially kicked off, offering an electrifying lineup of creative experiences for young music and media enthusiasts. This isn't your typical summer camp. Okay, this is where future stars and media mavens come to craft, produce, and make their mark in the music and media world. Dynamo summer camps are designed to ignite creativity, provide hands-on learning for kids and teens that are interested in songwriting, music production, media creation, and more. And from a first note to the final mix, campers will be immersed into the full process of making music and media, guided by industry professionals that are working here in Chattanooga and beyond. It's dynamic, it's fun, and you have to see what all the details are about. 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The coolest thing, it is a free thing. They're also doing something that is for National DJ Month, where it's the DJ Basics for kids. So if you have some kids that are interested in being a DJ, that is also being offered. Now, their first session has already kicked off, but they have two more sessions going throughout the summer. June 22nd is going to kick off the second one, July 13th, the third. And again, you can learn all about it. 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

Ella Langley, choosing Texas on Hits 96. 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That's your keyword. You have until 6 p.m. We'll announce just after 6 who is going to the show. October 10th, Nashville, your word is lost.

working hard. Yeah, right, picture that with a Kodak. Or better yet, go to Times Square, take a picture of me with a Kodak. Took my life from negative to positive, I just want y'all to know that. And tonight, let's enjoy life.

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Teddy Swims, Mr. Know-It-All, right here on Hits 96, Chattanooga's number one hit music station, and it's a good week to be in the scenic city. It's Chattanooga Sandwich Week, presented by Nooga Nightlife. Starts today and is going to go through Sunday, June 14th. This is where all of you food lovers across the scenic city are invited to indulge and get this, $8 featured sandwiches. Yeah, participating local eateries available from lunch through late night bites. Plenty of opportunity to go out there, experience some local business, and get those delicious sandwiches. 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Some of our favorites, like Wanderlinger, for example, is one of the participating restaurants, and there is a lot more where that came from. So ChattanoogaSandwichWeek.com is where you want to go for those details. 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
2: All right, 24 eastbound, a couple of slow spots between I-59 and Wildwood. We had construction there earlier. Then you're good all the way to I-75. Westbound 24 is a little slow passing downtown, actually about 6 or 7 minutes from the bottom of the ridge cut to downtown. Then you're good. Everything else on the major roadways looks good. Watch out for accidents. Dayton Boulevard at Signal Mountain Road and Amnicola at Crutchfield.
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18: Showers and storms become more widespread throughout the afternoon and evening hours today, which could lead to excessive runoff and flash flooding. High temperatures near 80. Tonight, showers and storms with areas of fog and lows near 70. Tuesday and Wednesday feature more of the same muggy conditions with additional chances for scattered showers and storms and high temps in the mid to upper 80s. From the Storm Track 9 Weather Center, I'm meteorologist Olivia Glass.
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0: Justin Bieber, Speed Demon on Hits 96. If you are looking for that keyword to text in for Phoebe Bridgers tickets, keep listening. I'll be telling you again later this hour what that keyword will be, and you'll be able to participate and hopefully end up scoring those tickets. You have until 6 o'clock to participate. Plenty of time, so keep listening. Your chance coming up in a matter of moments. The world seems to have accepted the rumor that Taylor Swift and Travis Kelce will be getting married in New York City. But what about the venue? Now, if Page Six, we got to take it for what it's worth, Page Six, biggest, one of the biggest tabloids in the world, if they can be believed, they're going about it. It's going to be pretty big in New York, Madison Square Garden. According to them, this is from multiple sources, one of whom said that everyone's been sworn to secrecy. However, they still decided to tell Page Six. The alleged wedding date will be Friday, July 3rd. And a source says the potential plan is for guests to be transported to Madison Square Garden on a blacked-out bus. The arena was also chosen for its multiple entrances, plus highly secure infrastructure. Also, quote, if you have billions, you can transform the space into a wedding venue. Of course you can. You've seen her do many things at Madison Square Garden. Why not a wedding? Madison Square Garden doesn't have any events booked from June 29th through July 6th. Now, that's an interesting little tidbit there that makes this a little bit more possibly true than any other kind of crazy random rumor. June 29th through July 26th, it's completely blacked out as when it comes to a Madison Square Garden schedule. And it's 4th of July weekend and everything. It seems like there might be some truth here. We'll have to wait and see. We're going to talk more about Taylor later on in the hour, get into her new song. But if you want that full story, courtesy of Page Six, again, consider the source. Go to our website, hits96.com. My name's Gino D, and I walk the celebrity beat.
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7: Traffic.
8: We are looking good this afternoon. 24 eastbound is going to be about 11 or 12 minutes from downtown to the split. Westbound 24, 5 or 6 minutes from Rossville Boulevard to downtown. And then you're good. Everything else on the major roadways moving well at this point. Watch out for accidents. Amicola at Crutchfield and Central at 23rd Street.
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0: Brand new music from Taylor Swift, I Knew It, I Knew You. Hearing it here first on Hits 96. That is, of course, from the Toy Story 5 soundtrack. It was released on Friday, being characterized as a country song, but I think that is pretty debatable. It's just one of those things, kind of as Taylor's always done country. It's debatable. And, of course, in Taylor fashion, she has broken multiple streaming records already. On Spotify, it became the most streamed country song in a single day by a female artist. On Amazon Music, it had the largest 24-hour streaming debut for any song globally on the platform for the year 2026. And then on Apple Music, it set the all-time record for the biggest soundtrack single by first-day streams and the biggest country single of 2026 so far. Also, of course, there is a music video attached. You can check that out on YouTube. It features scenes of Jesse, Buzz, Woody, the whole gang from Toy Story's there, plus a look at Jesse's original owner. Again, it's on YouTube. You can check it out. We'll be playing it for a little while here on Hits 96. Hopefully you're enjoying it. Up next, we're going to talk about the loneliest color. If you had to think about the color wheel, what is the loneliest color? This is according to Sherwin Williams. We'll talk about it next. It's Hits 96.
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1: And a couple of slow spots, 24 eastbound, 12 or 13 minutes from downtown to the split. Westbound, 24, 5 or 6 minutes from Rossville Boulevard to downtown. 27 is good through town. 153 looks good between I-75 and the dam. 75 is moving well both ways between Cleveland and Dalton. Watch out for an accident, Dodge Avenue at 18th Street and also Brainerd Road near Howell Avenue.
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8: Humid and cloudy tonight with off and on showers and a few storms, lows near 70. Same pattern for Tuesday. Very humid, scattered showers and storms at times, otherwise cloudy. Look for highs mid to upper 80s. By Wednesday, more sun and fewer showers. Afternoon highs, upper 80s. From the Storm Track 9 Weather Center, I'm meteorologist David Glenn.
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0: That's the latest from Ariana Grande. Hate That I Made You Love Me on Hits 96. We have tickets to her show coming up this summer. Eternal Sunshine, the tour. If you want to go, make sure that you sign up hits96.com for your opportunity. And speaking of winning concert tickets, I got Phoebe Bridgers tickets given away next hour. Coming up in just a little bit, I'll give you the keyword one final time if you missed it. If you want to put yourself in the running for that show, keep listening. And thank you so much for doing so. All right, so I talked about earlier Sherwin-Williams named their quote-unquote loneliest color, meaning this is the color that sits on the shelf the most. It's rarely purchased or ever used. However, it is available over at your local Sherwin-Williams. However, you wouldn't want to freshen up your room with a new color of paint and pick something that reminds you of a runny nose, because that's what this color is. They call it offbeat green, and it looks like broccoli or maybe asparagus soup. It's less appealing than what you're picturing. Trust me on that. If you want to see the real color, it is on our website, hits96.com. And what they have decided to do is go with this loneliest angle to try to build awareness around this color. They describe it as a vivid citric lime green that reflects a growing desire for individuality. That is one hell of a sales job on that pitch right there. For what it's worth, they're trying to raise its profile, and they're working with LeBron James's foundation to do so. And they're going to be using it, including on their front door, which is kind of interesting. And they're also going to be using the loneliest color angle in their brand new campaign. In fact, if you order Offbeat Green through Sherwin-Williams, you're going to be automatically entered into a sweepstakes for a chance to win a basketball that will be signed by LeBron, a limited edition apparel, as well as a $1,000 Sherwin-Williams gift card. It's a little bit of a catch, you know, type of sweepstakes type thing, but it's fun. And if you're into green, this might be the color for you. Offbeat Green is Sherwin-Williams' loneliest color. Check it out. 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
4: Traffic.
5: N24 eastbound looking pretty good at this point. About 12 or 13 minutes to get from downtown to the split. Westbound 24 just a bit slow passing downtown. 27 moving well through downtown. 153, no problem between I-75 and the dam. 75 is looking good both ways between Cleveland and Dalton. And we still have that serious accident working Dodge Avenue at 18th Street.
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on Hits 96, Chattanooga's number one hit music station. The word is lost. Your last chance here. Last time I'm going to say it before 6 o'clock. Lost. 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Lost. 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Good luck. It's Hits.

96, Chattanooga's number one hit music station. Last chance here to put yourself in the running for Phoebe Bridgers tickets. 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We're going to find out who wins next hour. That show coming up on October 10th. I found a nationwide poll recently that asked the question, what is a status symbol that leads you to assume a person has achieved financial success? Whether that is something they are wearing, something they are doing, something that they own. What is that status symbol in your eyes that goes, all right, that guy's done rather well, or that woman has absolutely made it in life? The number one answer when it comes to this nationwide poll was wearing a Rolex. And some people were being a little sarcastic in our comments here on Facebook, so maybe that is not necessarily the best way to look at it, but that was their number one answer. So I asked what your status symbol was, and varying answers all across the board. Tesla, for example, weighs in, says the biggest sign is when they completely disappear from social media. Yeah, you'll know when I hit the lottery when you don't see me on socials anymore, that's for sure. Heather says, when I can buy a Highland cow, then I know that I've reached financial success. I don't think I'm in that club, but nonetheless, congratulations to you, Heather. Tucker says when the person has a house. Renee says when they have brand names in the house when it comes to soda and snacks. If you start buying brand name snacks and soda, you've financially made it, according to Renee here. Nicole was just giving somebody a shout-out, and Russ says, a Rolex is a sign of a douche to me. Okay, thank you, Russ. That you waste your money and probably aren't very charitable. A status symbol, in my eyes, is how happy you appear to be and how much you encourage others and make each other laugh. That's very nice, Russ, but that wasn't the point of the game. Weigh in on our Facebook page, facebook.com/hits96. What is a status symbol that you see? I think if somebody flies often and they fly first class, if you are flying first class more regularly than

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2: And once again, you got a few slow spots, 24 eastbound, 14 or 15 minutes from downtown to the split. Westbound 24 is good, 27 moving well through town. Further north, though, if you get off 27 northbound at Highway 153, there is an accident at the end of the exit ramp. Everything out of the roadway there. 153 southbound, a little slow, approaching I-75. 75, no problems either way between Cleveland and Dalton.
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14: Tennessee Valley weather.
15: Humid and cloudy tonight with off and on showers and a few storms, lows near 70. Same pattern for Tuesday. Very humid, scattered showers and storms at times, otherwise cloudy. Look for highs mid to upper 80s. By Wednesday, more sun and fewer showers. Afternoon highs, upper 80s. From the Storm Track 9 Weather Center, I'm meteorologist David Glenn.
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0: That is Dominic Fike, Baby Doll, right here on Hits 96, Chattanooga's number one hit music station. All right, the poll has closed. Lots and lots of people tuning in for those Phoebe Bridgers tickets. I'm going to choose our winner right now. This person's going to walk away with two tickets to see Phoebe Bridgers live in Nashville, Bridgestone Arena, on October 10th. If you are not this lucky person, do not fret. We have all opportunities all this week. We have more keywords coming in. It will be different keywords. Just giving you a heads up. You text in. As long as you get it in before 6, you're in the running for the prize. And that is happening all this week. Kind of a special feature after we saw how dying Chattanooga is to see Phoebe Bridgers. We thought we'd give away some tickets to see her live at the Bridgestone Arena. All right, here we go. Let's find out who our big winner is for this afternoon. I wish you all the best of luck.
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0: Jenna Foster is the big winner. Congratulations, Jenna. You are going to see Phoebe Bridgers live in Nashville, Bridgestone Arena, on October 10th. Got plenty of time to think about it, plan for it, get ready to see Phoebe Bridgers and the Lost Tour. All righty, congratulations to Jenna. She beat you to it this time, but that doesn't mean you can't win this week. I'm telling you, we got all kinds of tickets we're giving away all this week, exclusively here on the afternoon show. The only way you're going to get that keyword is to tune in between 2 and 7 p.m., or 2 and 6, really. If you really want to get clever, 2 and 6, because we announce it at 6 o'clock. We announce the winner every single day. So, that is how it's going to work. 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Congratulations to Jenna.
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17: And we are looking good at this point. Nothing slowing you down. 24 is good between I-75 and I-59. 27 moving well between downtown and Highway 111. 153, no problem between I-75 and the dam. And 75 is looking good both ways between Cleveland and Dalton.
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Pink Panthers with Stateside on Hits 96. Congratulations one more time to Jenna Foster for being our big winner this afternoon and scoring those tickets to Phoebe Bridgers. Tomorrow will be your turn. We got tickets all this week, so keep trying and keep listening. 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

0: 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It looks like it's storming. We're going to storm a little bit out there, so be safe. I'll be back tomorrow. XYZ with Eric Zachary is up next. Have a fantastic evening. It's Hits 96.
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1: Humid and cloudy tonight with off and on showers and a few storms, lows near 70. Same pattern for Tuesday. Very humid, scattered showers and storms at times, otherwise cloudy. Look for highs mid to upper 80s. By Wednesday, more sun and fewer showers. Afternoon highs, upper 80s. From the Storm Track 9 Weather Center, I'm meteorologist David Glenn.
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2: X, Y, Z with Eric Zachary. Mom's hot take is coming up on the way. My mom joining the show to provide her perspective on what's trending. And today, that's Taylor Swift and Travis Kelce.
3: Yes, it is. And I have some strong thoughts. First of all, I believe they're already married. So I think that this whole Madison Square Garden tour is that's what it is. They're going to film it. They're going to sell it. And it's just going to be this big Princess Di tour. She's already married to the guy.
2: Okay.
3: And then when she shows up pregnant in like a month, it'll be
2: when
3: like,
2: she no big shows thing. Up Whoa. Pregnant.
3: I'm
2: what
3: serious.
2: What a crass way to phrase that.
3: Yeah, I am right? not.
2: When you show up, are you pregnant?
3: I am not pulling punches. When you get married in Madison Square Garden.
2: You're literally pulling punches.
3: Oh.
2: It's okay. All right. Mom's hot take brought to you by T-Mobile. It's coming up next.
0: It's an escape from ordinary radio.
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1: Mom's hot take on XYZ with Eric Zachary. It's all brought to you by T-Mobile. My mom has thoughts on Travis, Kelce, and Taylor Swift. Rumored to be getting married at Madison Square Garden.
2: They're already married. They did it.
1: Oh, okay.
2: And they had a beautiful ceremony. I mean, it was probably very romantic.
1: Were you there?
2: Yeah. And it was just, you know, it was pretty and ethereal, whatever that word is.
1: Ethereal.
2: And it was lovely. And that's why she can go on and have this big, big production of a wedding at Madison Square Garden.
1: So
2: no bride wants a Madison Square Garden venue.
1: Let's just set, hang on, the expectation, because we talked about it earlier, but we don't know for certain that this is
2: 100%. Allegedly.
1: Yeah, it's just a lot of rumors that seem to be pretty credible that she is planning on getting married in a private ceremony, not a ticketed event at Madison Square Garden. And I agree with you, Mom. I think it's very showboaty. But I also could see an angle that it's like, you just want a big venue to be able to invite everyone. It's very convenient for everyone that,
2: and they can film it and sell it.
1: Yeah, man.
2: Just like Princess Diane. Well, she didn't sell it, but I mean, it's the same concept. This chick has already been married or is got a very beautiful private ceremony planned. And that's the one I want to go to.
1: Okay. So
3: Princess Diana
1: to be, that's who she meant. Were you saying if you were to be invited to the Madison Square Garden?
2: No, I would not go.
1: Really?
2: No.
1: I don't believe that.
3: That's crazy. That's so not true.
1: I know so many people that are Taylor Swift haters that I think would still go
3: if I got invited to
1: guess where I went.
3: The big Travis Kelce
1: Jordan will be sitting courtside with his Knicks gear on.
2: Don't want any part of it. Nope, not me.
1: Okay.
2: I believe in really looking at the people that are getting married and the vows. I don't want all the pomp and circumstance.
3: I can't imagine any world where this is true. You're saying if Taylor Swift,
2: I swear to you,
3: you'd be like, no.
2: No, I don't want to go there.
1: Okay, what artist do you see getting married in Madison Square Garden and it like getting pulled off well?
2: Someone like a Beyonce, I guess. I don't know.
1: Okay. Why is that different?
2: Just because she seems... I know. No, they're not. And I just feel like she could pull it off. Taylor and Kelce... I'm not sold on the idea. I know they're probably very much in love and whatever.
3: Oh, you don't like the marriage itself. You don't believe like in that. The relationship.
2: Yes.
1: My mom used to be a Taylor Swift fan before any of these Swifties are like,
2: I still admire her marketing genius. Sure. I admire that. I love her old songs. Mm-hmm. I'm not a new person for her. I just don't like it.
3: She likes the old kind.
1: I will say I don't love that Taylor Swift has made New York her whole identity.
3: Sure.
1: When okay, you've also done that with so many different stages of your life. The Nashville thing.
3: Right.
1: It's just like, okay, the Madison Square Garden thing just seems a little... Maybe I'm overstepping.
2: A little.
1: Appropriation of like culture.
3: Of New York culture.
1: Of New York culture, yeah. And just because it's like the most New York thing you could do money.
3: It's what the New York transplant thinks is the most New York thing you could do.
2: She could literally shut down New York City and get married in the middle of
1: Times Square. Yeah.
2: I mean, why? What bride wants that?
3: Where
2: what
3: do you want her to get married then? What do you want
1: in
3: her
1: like Hamptons? She already owns several properties.
2: Like, you know, Oyster Bay. I don't know. It's
1: Mom's hot take. It's all brought to you by T-Mobile. 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

0: Dear Vanilla Ice, I think that you need to stop talking publicly.
1: Oh.
0: Real name Robert Van Winkle. I didn't know that. But he was one of the several musicians slotted to play America 250.
1: Sure.
0: Yeah. Big concert. Yeah. And I'm going to try to dance around the politics of here.
1: Okay.
0: He basically put out this huge op-ed if he didn't understand why so many of his family and friends were upset that he had accepted to perform at Donald Trump's 250th anniversary of America birthday party, basically.
1: Right.
0: And there's been several musicians to drop out now since he did this. They've canceled the music altogether because everyone's popped out.
2: Yeah.
0: But I think this just is kind of a larger lesson of like, regardless of which side of the political spectrum you're on, the idea that you don't understand why people are mad
1: and people
0: in your life are like, hey, I don't like what this guy represents.
1: Yeah.
0: Or, you know, if you're thrilled that to be performing, but you don't understand why other people don't want to go.
1: Sure.
0: Mm-hmm. That's just a larger conversation of like, dude, you're the ice baby guy. Like, I don't know that you need to be in the news right now.
1: I honestly enjoyed him more in the Surreal Life or Surreal World.
0: Yeah.
1: That VH1 show.
0: It just seems wildly tone deaf. And again, like, you know, I don't think it's a secret of which side of the political landscape we fall on, but like, you could make this Barack Obama's party and I would still understand why people would be mad that some people are performing there.
1: Right, yeah.
0: I just think it's a very dumb thing to say.
1: Don't be stupid in public is basically
0: if you
1: want
0: to perform, go perform, but don't complain that people are complaining to you.
1: Right.
0: I guess that's the bigger thing that's getting me.
1: Right.
3: Hey,

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1: All right, that is it for us on XYZ with Eric Zachary. I'm getting ready to go hop on my flight to Portugal.
2: Yeah.
1: Love a good red eye. This has nothing to do with Jordan's wedding. I mean, you're getting married Friday, but like, I've just never been someone that can sleep on planes.
2: Yep.
1: And it's always like my worst nightmare is flying.
2: When you can't see.
1: Yeah, I just, because I know I'm going to have to try to hit the ground running. But I'm going to go scope out Portugal for you.
2: Okay.
1: The entire country.
2: I've already done it, but
1: yeah, no, but like, I'm doing a week of. So like, you know, I'm making sure.
2: Yes,
1: like,
2: okay, thanks.
1: You know, everyone knows.
2: Right. So you will be campaigning for my wedding.
1: Yeah, kind of, because like they're doing the whole St. Anthony celebration, which I found out is really, really big in Portugal.
2: Right.
3: What's that?
1: It's like their annual summer fest celebration of the patron saint of like love. And they have all these street fests and whatnot. I need everyone to know that it's actually St. Jordan's.
2: Wow. That's so actually
1: I made signs.
2: Huge. Thank you. Yes.
1: I'm gonna try to. And I feel like the fastest way is to enlist the pickpocketers. And I'm gonna convince them to do the opposite. Rather than take something out the wallet,
2: put something in wallet.
1: Little sleeves. Okay. Or be like, at least if you're gonna take their wallet, replace it with this.
2: With that. Okay.
1: So I'm gonna get a little army of street urchins.
3: Okay.
1: What, you have an issue with me calling them street urchins? Yeah. The thieves on the street?
3: No. Nope.
1: Stealing passports, Audrey?
3: No.
1: You want to have this conversation?
3: No.
1: XYZ with Eric Zachary.
2: This is crazy.
1: I said,
2: What a great best man gift. Reverse dude, stealing in the streets of Lisbon.
1: This is just day one.
2: Okay.
1: I'm doing something every day leading up as your best man.
2: Thank you.
1: Yesterday, I made sure that you guys didn't have the worst connection of all time and miss your wedding.
2: You did. Thank you. You are on it.
1: XYZ with Eric Zachary. The show is continuing all week. I will be joining you guys from Portugal tomorrow. And Jordan's getting married on Friday. So if you want to follow through on all of that and see what it looks like, see what Jordan's suit looks like.
2: Yep.
1: Did you finally get it, by the way?
2: Yes.
1: I know this guy's been like,
2: yeah, I got it.
1: So he worked really canceling on Jordan for
2: Audrey's
1: like final
2: met
1: fittings.
2: Him like three times.
3: Yeah. I'm like, hey, how's it going?
1: All right. Jordan's wedding is Friday. You can follow along XYZ content on Instagram. We will see you tomorrow. Goodbye.
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12: Tennessee Valley weather.
13: Cloudy, very humid tonight, off and on periods of showers and a few storms, lows around 70. For Tuesday, a continuation of this on-again, off-again pattern of showers and storms, otherwise cloudy and humid, highs in the mid to upper 80s. But by Wednesday, a lower chance for showers and storms during the afternoon, a little more sunshine, highs upper 80s. From the Storm Track 9 Weather Center, I'm meteorologist David Glenn.
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